0: año llevando alegría por las ondas de la nueva FM.
1: I'm doing my thing and nothing gon' stop me. Weather the storm, I walk through the rain. I have with the fame, just give me the money, forget about me. How dare you doubt me? Pissed the Ross, thanks to Tony, in them yayo days.
2: Okay.